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If I broke my arm, would you sign my cast? 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Hope I don't repeat my past.

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Cats and dogs feel like 10 out of 12. Vitamin D's been lacking as well. Yeah, prison or paradise, how can you tell? 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Drinking the heat, is it bad for my health? 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

say when you're standing in it? 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

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Bubble coat, Montclair. 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

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Oh man, call on my phone, fit, I had to show what we on, just so that they would believe us, say.

0: podcast?
1: Yeah. I'm finished.
0: Daddy, put them back.
1: You wanna go?
0: I wanna go home.
1: Wanna go home?

broke, and that's probably why we broke apart. Pointless, try super gluing a broken heart. I said I need you, and she texts me back, KK. Give me 20, baby, I'll be on.